Classic Rock 94.5 TMB. Good evening. I'm Dylan, which means, yeah, you just missed Jason. He'll be back again tomorrow. AC/DC in a moment. Tom Petty coming up. And we'll do some Foreigner in a moment.

Well, hello. I appreciate you choosing to listen to us today. Thank you. Thank you. It's me, Dylan. You know what we have not talked about yet, and it is all over the internet, is Jimothy, the cute little raccoon from Seattle. So let's make sure that we talk about Jimothy today. Are you packing your cooler correctly before you head out for your day of fun? I read a new tip today online. Maybe it'll help, but maybe it's something you already do. It's something that I never thought about.

0: All right. Try not to get too excited. Maybe that's just what I need to tell myself. Thank you for listening. I'm Dylan. Rush is reportedly discussing a Las Vegas Sphere residency. Now, just in talks, nothing official yet, but how cool would that be? I would love to be at that show.
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3: The recent World Cup final averaged over 42 million viewers on Fox TV for the match itself, plus nearly 24 mil on Telemundo in this country. To Major League Baseball, the Dodgers at Phillies game is just underway after a rain delay at the start of nearly an hour and a half. Boston's home game against Baltimore was rained out. They'll play a doubleheader Wednesday. Boston has won 14 straight. The Yankees' home game against Pittsburgh was rained out. They'll play a doubleheader on Wednesday. And Yankee lefty pitcher Max Fried will come off the injured list to start Wednesday night. The Twins are tied 2-2 at the Guardians in the top of the sixth inning. Rays out to a 3-0 lead at Toronto in the top of the fourth. The Padres have tied it 2-2 at Atlanta in the top of the fourth. And the Mets are out to a 1-0 lead at Milwaukee in the top of the second inning. The Milwaukee Brewers have the best record in the majors. The Dolphins gave All-Pro linebacker Jordan Brooks a 3-year extension.
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6: Skies stay mostly clear tonight, lows dipping to 48 with north winds around 10. Tomorrow turns partly cloudy, highs in the mid-70s. Tomorrow night brings a few high clouds, lows similar in the upper 40s. Thursday looks mostly sunny, highs in the upper 70s. Friday, more sunshine, temperatures in the low 80s. Saturday, sunshine mixed with a few clouds, highs near 85, winds turning southwest at 10.
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Do you possess a rock and roll attitude? I'm Dylan. You know, I would love to believe that I do, and I think I do sometimes, but not all the time. I want to talk to you about Jimothy, the little raccoon in Seattle, and his rock and roll attitude more here in just a minute.

If you haven't been watching videos of Jimothy, the little raccoon with the short spine syndrome in Seattle, at least you've seen a picture of this little guy. I was watching a video of Jimothy earlier today, and my first thought was, how rock and roll is this raccoon? He doesn't give a crap what anybody thinks. He's just out there doing his own thing, living his best life. Oh, you decided that I'm cool, even though I've got this short spine. Well, whatever. I mean, I know that this raccoon's name is Jimothy, but he's so rock and roll. Maybe we should give him the nickname Lemmy. I was thinking like Lemmy from Motorhead. Lemmy never gave a crap about what anybody thought either.

0: 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Thanks for listening. I'm Dylan. Most Americans are willing to swap out meat for beans at least one meal a week. 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Would this give us an excuse to, as adults, sing Beans, Beans, the musical fruit? The more you eat, the more you... Come on. You had to know that if we were going to talk about beans, it was going to be nearly impossible for me to not make a fart joke.
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3: The Dodgers lead at Philadelphia 2-1 in the bottom of the fifth inning on a two-run homer from Max Muncy off Zach Wheeler. Earlier, the Boston at Baltimore game was rained out. They'll play a doubleheader tomorrow. The Yankees home game against Pittsburgh was rained out. They'll play two on Wednesday. Yankees lefty Max Fried will come off the injured list to start Wednesday night. The Rays are winning 8-1 at Toronto in the bottom of the sixth inning. At Cleveland, bottom of the eighth, Guardians over the Twins 5-2. The Padres have two homers from Manny Machado and lead at Atlanta 6-2 in the top of the seventh. The Mets are shutting out the Brewers 3-0 in the top of the fifth. The Brewers have the best record in Major League Baseball at the moment. Giants up 2-1 at Kansas City, top of the sixth. The Rangers are shutting out the White Sox 4-0 in the bottom of the fourth. The White Sox currently have a one-game lead over Cleveland in the AL Central. The Miami Dolphins gave All-Pro linebacker Jordan Brooks a three-year extension.
4: It's almost here. The Monroe County Fair, starting this Wednesday through Sunday. 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
5: Skies stay mostly clear tonight, lows dipping to 48 with north winds around 10. Tomorrow turns partly cloudy, highs in the mid-70s. Tomorrow night brings a few high clouds, lows similar in the upper 40s. Thursday looks mostly sunny, highs in the upper 70s. Friday, more sunshine, temperatures in the low 80s. Saturday, sunshine mixed with a few clouds, highs near 85, winds turning southwest at 10.
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0: Big day tomorrow. Have you decided how you're going to spend it? Tomorrow is Ozzy Day. Tomorrow marks 1 year since we lost the Prince of Darkness. Jack Osbourne, Ozzy's youngest, recently doing an interview, and they said, how are you going to spend Ozzy Day? And he said, you know what? I'm not quite sure yet, but what he would love to read is why we all fell in love with Ozzy. You know, whether it was the first piece of music that you ever loved that you heard from Ozzy, or the first time you saw him in concert. Jack was like, I just want to see stuff like that on social media. That's pretty cool.
1: Hi, this is Todd Steffel, Sergeant-at-Arms with the Tomah American Legion Post 201. We'd like to thank Torkelson Funeral Home and Cremation, serving our neighbors and friends for over 100 years, for this opportunity to share our story. Tomah American Legion was founded in 1921. We'll be hosting a pop-up on downtown Thursday night in Tomah, right in front of City Hall. Come on down and see us. We're going to have Freezy Pops for anybody, cold water for anybody, and the auxiliary will be selling poppies to help support different projects in their realm. 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We are open Friday, Saturday, and Sunday. On Monday night, if anybody's a big euchre player, be here at 6 o'clock. 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There are two Facebook pages that we try to keep up and running. This is Todd Steffel, Sergeant Arms with the Tomah American Legion Post 201. Again, we'd like to thank Torkelson Funeral Home and Cremation, supporting our community for over 100 years. Thank you.
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So, of course, they do this on Saturdays, but they also are doing it tomorrow. They also do it Wednesdays, 11 to 6, Gillette Park.

When it's time for a day of fun out in the sun, do you have a certain way that you pack your cooler? I found an article, a couple of tips about packing the cooler, and there's some things on here that I never really thought about. I mean, maybe it's something you do, but also maybe it will help, something you haven't thought of. So we'll talk about this in just a couple of minutes.

0: You're headed out for some summer fun. It's time to pack the cooler. What is the first thing that you do? Thanks for listening. I'm Dylan. Well, first of all, I get the cooler out of the garage and I wipe it down with a Sani wipe because I am the type of person that sticks her paw into the cooler and just eats the ice. That's me. So the first thing is I want to make sure that it is sanitary for everybody. Popular Science had an article. You're packing your cooler wrong, but I just think there's some helpful tips. Few hours before putting absolutely everything in the cooler, pre-chill it, either the frozen water bottles or the ice, whatever it is you like to do. Maybe keep the drinks and the food separate. I don't know how it goes when you're having a nice summer day, but you tend to reach in the drink cooler more often than you do the food cooler. At least that's me anyway. If your cooler is sitting on a hot surface, this is the one thing I never thought about. Put a towel underneath of it between the hot surface and the cooler so it will stay colder longer. Huh. Is that something you've always done? I never even thought about that.
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4: The Dodgers are still leading at rainy.

0: Philadelphia 2-1 in the top of the ninth inning. Max Muncy with a two-run homer off Philly starter Zach Wheeler. The Mets are shutting out the Brewers in Milwaukee 4-0, bottom of the eighth. The Brewers, for the moment, still with the best record in the majors, half game better than the Dodgers. Royals ahead of the Giants in the top of the ninth, 3-2. Seventh inning at Texas. Rangers 10-0 over the White Sox. Cleveland already won 5-2 against Minnesota. San Diego was an 8-3 winner at Atlanta. Tampa Bay won 12-2 at Toronto. The Yankee home game against Pittsburgh was rained out. They'll play a doubleheader on Wednesday. Boston's home game against Baltimore was rained out. They'll play two on Wednesday. Astros lead the Marlins 5-3, top of the seventh. Miami has lost seven in a row. It's the Cubs 9-0 over the Tigers in the bottom of the seventh inning. The Dolphins gave linebacker Jordan Brooks a three-year extension.
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2: Skies stay mostly clear tonight. Lows dipping to 48 with north winds around 10. Tomorrow turns partly cloudy, highs in the mid-70s. Tomorrow night brings a few high clouds, lows similar in the upper 40s. Thursday looks mostly sunny, highs in the upper 70s. Friday, more sunshine, temperatures in the low 80s. Saturday, sunshine mixed with a few clouds, highs near 85, winds turning southwest at 10.
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Melissa Off-Dumar. Are you thinking Dylan? Melissa Off-Dumar, a bass player for Hole, but not only Hole, but for the Smashing Pumpkins as well. She's coming out with her first new music in 15 years that is out the first part of September. Bass Womb Room is the name of the new album, or will be the name of the new album. I've always been a pretty big fan of her. This goes back, well, it's probably been 20 years ago, but the new guy on the rock station, I was working in North Carolina, and she was his very first interview, and he was so scared to do the interview. I actually sat there in the room with him, and she couldn't have been any nicer. What a cool person. So cool.

Can you drive a manual transmission? My vehicle, my Jeep, is not a stick, but this is the first vehicle I've ever owned that is not a manual transmission. So we'll talk more about shifting here in just a minute.

0: When you were learning to drive, did you learn how to drive on a stick or was it an automatic? Thank you for listening. I'm Dylan. Manual transmissions have nearly vanished from American roads. I guess less than 1% of U.S. market vehicles as of last year, 2025, were a manual transmission or a stick. Now, again, this does not include the big rigs, right? Because that would not make any sense. Can you drive a stick? Yeah, that's what I learned on this Jeep that I have right now. I've had it for a decade, but it's the first vehicle I've owned as an adult that is not a manual transmission. Hey, you know what a good flex is? And I'm a dork. I can read cursive. I can write in cursive and I can drive a stick shift. Oh, yeah. Yeah.
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4: A crazy finish in rainy Philadelphia tonight. The Dodgers beat the Phillies 2-1. Max Muncy with a two-run homer. The Phillies ran into a double play to end the game. Shohei Ohtani of the Dodgers, who's not pitching this week again due to his bad knee, did as DH have an RBI double overturned after review earlier. San Diego won at Atlanta 8-3. And this, a home run from Fernando Tatis Jr. that went 474 feet, longest in the majors this year. Cleveland beat Minnesota 5-2, while the White Sox got shut out 10-0 at Texas. So Cleveland and the White Sox now tied for first again in the AL Central. In the AL East, it's a two-game raised lead over the Yankees. Yankees-Pittsburgh rained out. They'll play a doubleheader Wednesday. Tampa Bay won at Toronto 12-2. Baltimore at Boston rained out. Mets shut out Milwaukee 4-0. Kansas City and the Cubs with wins.
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6: Skies stay mostly clear tonight. Lows near 48 by daybreak with north winds at 10. Tomorrow brings plenty of sunshine, highs in the mid-70s, then mostly clear skies tomorrow night with lows in the upper 40s. Thursday looks sunny again, highs in the upper 70s, and Friday keeps the sunshine going with highs in the low 80s. Saturday stays mostly clear, highs near 85, lows back to the upper 60s.

0: Hey, did you see? New episodes of King of the Hill.
1: Yeah.
0: No. I mean, brand new episodes. Have you watched any of them yet? I have not. So don't you start to tell me about them. We will talk about the new episodes of King of the Hill a little bit later this week. I love that TV show. So if you're looking for something to stream, that is available now.

Was it last year or the year before that you and I were joking about as Journey turns? Because there was so much drama with Journey. I feel like most of us didn't even know if they were going to finish their tour. So Jonathan Cain of Journey is speaking out right now, telling the boss, the Bruce Springsteen, to not talk about politics. Huh. I never really could understand why the guys in Journey were not getting along, but Jonathan? That statement, maybe I understand more now.

0: AC/DC performing in Wisconsin for the first time in 16 years this past weekend. Did you get to go? Don't tell me, because I'm just going to be jealous. I did not get to go. I know my friend Dwayne really wanted to be there, too. Lucky that the show was not canceled because of all the smoke. Brian Johnson, what a stud. Just powered right through all of that.
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3: There are three late-night games in the major leagues. In Anaheim, the Angels have just beaten St. Louis 5-1. The Reds are holding on 3-2 at Seattle in the bottom of the eighth. And in Arizona, Diamondbacks 4-2 over the A's in the bottom of the eighth inning. Houston sent Miami to an eighth straight loss, 5-3. Colorado edged Washington 8-7 on a solo homer in the bottom of the eighth by Hunter Goodman, his 31st home run of the season. It was the Cubs 11-2 over Detroit, beating starter Framber Valdez, who didn't get out of the first inning. Kansas City and Texas with wins. Cleveland and the Mets as well. The Mets won at Milwaukee 4-0, while the Dodgers were winners at rainy Philadelphia 2-1. Max Muncy, a two-run homer. The Phillies ran into a double play to end the game. Tampa Bay won at Toronto 12-2. The Baltimore at Boston game was rained out. They'll play a doubleheader Wednesday. Yankees Pirates rained out. Two games on Wednesday.
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7: Skies stay mostly clear tonight. Lows near 48 by daybreak with north winds at 10. Tomorrow brings plenty of sunshine. Highs in the mid-70s, then mostly clear skies tomorrow night with lows in the upper 40s. Thursday looks sunny again. Highs in the upper 70s, and Friday keeps the sunshine going with highs in the low 80s. Saturday stays mostly clear. Highs near 85, lows back to the upper 60s.
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0: Thank you. Thank you for choosing to listen to this radio station. It's appreciated. I'm Dylan. It is time for me to go. I would like it if we could talk again tomorrow. Is that okay? I'll be back at about the same time. Until then, well, you know, just behave yourself, all right? I mean, and I need to hear that more than you do. I'm going to try. We'll see.
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2: Sunday's World Cup final averaged over 42 million viewers on Fox TV for the match itself, plus nearly 24 million on Telemundo in this country. The Miami Dolphins gave All-Pro linebacker Jordan Brooks a three-year extension. In Major League Baseball, the Yankee home game against Pittsburgh was rained out. They'll play a doubleheader on Wednesday, and Yankees lefty Max Fried will come off the injured list to start Wednesday night. Boston's won 14 straight, but the Red Sox home game against Baltimore was rained out. They'll play two on Wednesday. The Dodgers were 2-1 winners at Philadelphia as the Phils ran into a double play to end the game. The Mets won at Milwaukee 4-0. Cleveland beat Minnesota 5-2, while Texas shut out the White Sox 10-0. And Arizona beat the A's in the late game 6-5 with two runs in the bottom of the 10th. Colorado edged Washington 8-7 on a solo homer bottom of the 8th. Hunter Goodman's 31st.
3: Early morning skies stay mostly clear, with lows in the upper 40s and north winds near 10. Sunshine dominates today, with highs near 74. Skies stay mainly clear overnight, with lows again in the upper 40s. Tomorrow brings a good deal of sunshine and highs near 79. Friday looks even brighter, with highs in the low 80s. Saturday rounds things out with more sun than clouds. Highs near 85 and lows back to the upper 60s.
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1: From the Fox Sports Studios in Los Angeles, here's Steve DeSager.
2: Sunday's World Cup final averaged over 42 million viewers on Fox TV for the match itself, plus nearly 24 million on Telemundo in this country. The Miami Dolphins gave All-Pro linebacker Jordan Brooks a three-year extension. In Major League Baseball, the Yankee home game against Pittsburgh was rained out. They'll play a doubleheader on Wednesday, and Yankees lefty Max Fried will come off the injured list to start Wednesday night. Boston's won 14 straight, but the Red Sox home game against Baltimore was rained out. They'll play two on Wednesday. The Dodgers were 2-1 winners at Philadelphia as the Phils ran into a double play to end the game. The Mets won at Milwaukee 4-0. Cleveland beat Minnesota 5-2, while Texas shut out the White Sox 10-0. And Arizona beat the A's in the late game 6-5 with two runs in the bottom of the 10th. Colorado edged Washington 8-7 on a solo homer bottom of the 8th. Hunter Goodman's 31st.
3: Early morning skies stay mostly clear, with lows in the upper 40s and north winds near 10. Sunshine dominates today, with highs near 74. Skies stay mainly clear overnight, with lows again in the upper 40s. Tomorrow brings a good deal of sunshine and highs near 79. Friday looks even brighter, with highs in the low 80s. Saturday rounds things out with more sun than clouds. Highs near 85 and lows back to the upper 60s.
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1: From the Fox Sports Studios in Los Angeles. Here's Steve DeSager.
2: Sunday's World Cup final averaged over 42 million viewers on Fox TV for the match itself, plus nearly 24 million on Telemundo in this country. The Miami Dolphins gave All-Pro linebacker Jordan Brooks a three-year extension. In Major League Baseball, the Yankee home game against Pittsburgh was rained out. They'll play a doubleheader on Wednesday, and Yankees lefty Max Fried will come off the injured list to start Wednesday night. Boston's won 14 straight, but the Red Sox home game against Baltimore was rained out. They'll play two on Wednesday. The Dodgers were 2-1 winners at Philadelphia as the Phils ran into a double play to end the game. The Mets won at Milwaukee 4-0. Cleveland beat Minnesota 5-2, while Texas shut out the White Sox 10-0. And Arizona beat the A's in the late game 6-5 with two runs in the bottom of the 10th. Colorado edged Washington 8-7 on a solo homer bottom of the 8th. Hunter Goodman's 31st.
3: Early morning skies stay mostly clear, with lows in the upper 40s and north winds near 10. Sunshine dominates today, with highs near 74. Skies stay mainly clear overnight, with lows again in the upper 40s. Tomorrow brings a good deal of sunshine and highs near 79. Friday looks even brighter, with highs in the low 80s. Saturday rounds things out with more sun than clouds, highs near 85, and lows back to the upper 60s.
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a guy named Les Paul picked up a guitar, and we sort of took it from there. 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
1: From the Fox Sports Studios in Los Angeles, here's Steve DeSager.
2: Sunday's World Cup final averaged over 42 million viewers on Fox TV for the match itself, plus nearly 24 million on Telemundo in this country. The Miami Dolphins gave All-Pro linebacker Jordan Brooks a three-year extension. In Major League Baseball, the Yankee home game against Pittsburgh was rained out. They'll play a doubleheader on Wednesday, and Yankees lefty Max Fried will come off the injured list to start Wednesday night. Boston's won 14 straight, but the Red Sox home game against Baltimore was rained out. They'll play two on Wednesday. The Dodgers were 2-1 winners at Philadelphia as the Phils ran into a double play to end the game. The Mets won at Milwaukee 4-0. Cleveland beat Minnesota 5-2, while Texas shut out the White Sox 10-0. And Arizona beat the A's in the late game 6-5 with two runs in the bottom of the 10th. Colorado edged Washington 8-7 on a solo homer bottom of the 8th. Hunter Goodman's 31st.
3: Early morning skies stay mostly clear, with lows in the upper 40s and north winds near 10. Sunshine dominates today, with highs near 74. Skies stay mainly clear overnight, with lows again in the upper 40s. Tomorrow brings a good deal of sunshine and highs near 79. Friday looks even brighter, with highs in the low 80s. Saturday rounds things out with more sun than clouds. Highs near 85 and lows back to the upper 60s.
0: 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Toma, Sparta, Black River Falls, Mauston. 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
1: From the Fox Sports Studios in Los Angeles, here's Steve DeSager.
2: Sunday's World Cup final averaged over 42 million viewers on Fox TV for the match itself, plus nearly 24 million on Telemundo in this country. The Miami Dolphins gave All-Pro linebacker Jordan Brooks a three-year extension. In Major League Baseball, the Yankee home game against Pittsburgh was rained out. They'll play a doubleheader on Wednesday, and Yankees lefty Max Fried will come off the injured list to start Wednesday night. Boston's won 14 straight, but the Red Sox home game against Baltimore was rained out. They'll play two on Wednesday. The Dodgers were 2-1 winners at Philadelphia as the Phils ran into a double play to end the game. The Mets won at Milwaukee 4-0. Cleveland beat Minnesota 5-2, while Texas shut out the White Sox 10-0. And Arizona beat the A's in the late game 6-5 with two runs in the bottom of the 10th. Colorado edged Washington 8-7 on a solo homer bottom of the 8th. Hunter Goodman's 31st.

0: Early morning skies stay mostly clear, with lows in the upper 40s and north winds near 10. Sunshine dominates today, with highs near 74. Skies stay mainly clear overnight, with lows again in the upper 40s. Tomorrow brings a good deal of sunshine and highs near 79. Friday looks even brighter, with highs in the low 80s. Saturday rounds things out with more sun than clouds, highs near 85, and lows back to the upper 60s.
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Rolling Stones, 94.5 TMB. Here we go with Wednesday morning. Beautiful day today. Sunshine, high 75. Winds out of the northwest at 5 to 10. Clear tonight, low 50. Sunny and high 80 tomorrow. Friday, sunshine, high 82. And the weekend going to be beautiful. 94.5 TMB.

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0: 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Temperatures right now, 55 in La Crosse, 56 in West Salem, Blackfoot Falls waking up to 44, 50 degrees in Nisida, Sparta right now is at 49, 52 in Toma, 49 degrees in Mauston. 94.5 GMB.
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3: Sunday's World Cup final averaged over 42 million viewers on Fox TV for the match itself, plus nearly 24 million on Telemundo in this country. The Miami Dolphins gave All-Pro linebacker Jordan Brooks a three-year extension. In Major League Baseball, the Yankee home game against Pittsburgh was rained out. They'll play a doubleheader on Wednesday, and Yankees lefty Max Fried will come off the injured list to start Wednesday night. Boston's won 14 straight, but the Red Sox home game against Baltimore was rained out. They'll play two on Wednesday. The Dodgers were 2-1 winners at Philadelphia as the Phils ran into a double play to end the game. The Mets won at Milwaukee 4-0. Cleveland beat Minnesota 5-2, while Texas shut out the White Sox 10-0. And Arizona beat the A's in the late game 6-5 with two runs in the bottom of the 10th. Colorado edged Washington 8-7 on a solo homer bottom of the 8th. Hunter Goodman's 31st.
4: Hi, this is Todd Steffel, Sergeant-at-Arms with the Toma American Legion Post 201. 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We're going to have Freezy Pops for anybody, cold water for anybody, and the auxiliary will be selling poppies to help support different projects in their realm. 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We are open Friday, Saturday, and Sunday. Euchre on Monday night. 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This is Todd Steffel, Sergeant Arms with the Toma American Legion Post 201. Again, we'd like to thank Torkelson Funeral Home and Cremation, supporting our community for over 100 years. Thank you.
5: Sunshine dominates today with a high near 72. Tonight stays mostly clear, lows near 51. Tomorrow brings more sun, highs in the upper 70s, then partly cloudy skies tomorrow night with lows in the upper 50s. Friday looks mostly sunny, high in the low 80s. Heading into the weekend, expect partly cloudy skies, highs near 87. Lows dropping to the upper 60s with southwest winds at 10.
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AMB breakfast time, looking good in the weather department. Sunshine today, high 75. Winds out of the northwest at 5 to 10. Clear tonight, low 50. Sunny, 80 tomorrow. Friday, sunshine, 82. And the weekend, beautiful. Sunshine, mid 80s. 94.5 TMB.

0: 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Here we go with the Monroe County Fair officially opens later today. Even though it's early in the morning, I'm actually already thinking about corn dogs. 94.5 TMB.
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2: The 26-year-old lacrosse man who suffered severe burns and was in critical condition after being med-flighted to a Madison burn unit after his car caught on fire on Lacrosse's south side earlier this month has died. Cody Kruger's car was parked near 10th and Tyler Streets. A neighbor, 21-year-old Kieran McKinney, was able to pull an unresponsive Kruger from the fully engulfed car before first responders arrived. City of La Crosse monthly water bills could go up about $12 a month later this year for the average residential customer under a city proposal to the State Public Service Commission. There'll be a public hearing on the proposal the week from today at 11 o'clock at the Northside Black River Beach Neighborhood Center. The commission says infrastructure costs have gone up 70% and operating expenses have gone up 38% since 2018. A $75,000 cash bond was set yesterday for a La Crosse halfway house resident charged with three counts of sexual assault with use of force in Monroe County in April. 54-year-old Charlie Diaz's record includes a 2009 La Crosse County conviction for child sexual assault, for which he served 15 years in prison. He faces up to 46 years in prison on the current charges. He'll be back in court August 24th. Black River Falls schools will have a November referendum to go over state spending caps. It'll be for 4 years for $1 million a year. Estimated cost will be $90 a year for 4 years for the owner of a $200,000 district home. Superintendent Shelley Severson gives one example of an area where they've had to put off upgrades.
3: We own our own bus fleet, and we try to have about 10-year replacement cycle. We are well beyond that. We replace one each year. We are well behind on our 10-year replacement cycle. We've actually had to borrow buses from some neighboring districts because of breakdowns. We can't send kids out to all over the place if we don't have reliable vehicles. Our transportation costs are really a significant part of this as well.
2: Severson says Black River Falls is one of just 17% of state districts that have not gone to a referendum to go over the caps, that they're at the point where they can't sustain all of their current programming without extra revenue, and that their fixed costs are the pieces that have skyrocketed. The next City of La Crosse strategic planning meetings will be held next Tuesday at 9 o'clock at the Black River Beach Neighborhood Center and 2 o'clock at the Southside Neighborhood Center. And now you're up to date. Craig Otto, Magnum Media News.
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5: Sunshine dominates today with a high near 72. Tonight stays mostly clear, lows near 51. Tomorrow brings more sun, highs in the upper 70s. Then partly cloudy skies tomorrow night with lows in the upper 50s. Friday looks mostly sunny, high in the low 80s. Heading into the weekend, expect partly cloudy skies, highs near 87. Lows dropping to the upper 60s with southwest winds at 10.
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94.5 TMV. Tough night last night for the Milwaukee Brewers at American Family Field. They got shut out by the New York Mets 4-0. Brewers and Mets will play again this afternoon. 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

0: 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Today, the 22nd day of July. It's National Mango Day, also National Hammock Day. I love my hammock, even though I have a heck of a time getting out of it. 94.5 TMB.
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6: Sunshine dominates today with a high near 72. Tonight stays mostly clear, lows near 51. Tomorrow brings more sun, highs in the upper 70s. Then partly cloudy skies tomorrow night with lows in the upper 50s. Friday looks mostly sunny, high in the low 80s. Heading into the weekend, expect partly cloudy skies, highs near 87. Lows dropping to the upper 60s with southwest winds at 10.
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David Coverdale on Whitesnake 94.5 TMB. Up and at 'em early on Wednesday morning. I'm Bill Mitchell. Beautiful day today. Sunshine, high 75. Winds will be out of the northwest at 5 to 10. Clear tonight, 50. Sunny and high 80 tomorrow. Friday, more sunshine and a high 82. And we are in for an absolute treat this weekend. Sunny and into the mid-80s. 94.5 TMB.

0: 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Today, the 22nd day of July. Some celebrity birthdays. Actress and singer Selena Gomez is 34. Also, actor David Spade is 62 today. Willem Dafoe is 71. John Leguizamo is 66. And Don Henley from the Eagles is 79 today.
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2: The 26-year-old lacrosse man who suffered severe burns and was in critical condition after being med-flighted to a Madison burn unit after his car caught on fire on Lacrosse's south side earlier this month has died. Cody Kruger's car was parked near 10th and Tyler Streets. A neighbor, 21-year-old Kieran McKinney, was able to pull an unresponsive Kruger from the fully engulfed car before first responders arrived. City of La Crosse monthly water bills could go up about $12 a month later this year for the average residential customer under a city proposal to the State Public Service Commission. There'll be a public hearing on the proposal the week from today at 11 o'clock at the Northside Black River Beach Neighborhood Center. The commission says infrastructure costs have gone up 70% and operating expenses have gone up 38% since 2018. Monroe County's zoned towns will have a temporary 18-month moratorium on large and medium AI data centers and battery storage facilities. The county board approved it on a 10-3 vote last night. Doug Regala and Zach Zabel thought the resolution needed to be simplified. Dave Pierce thought 18 months was too long. All three wanted to send it back to the zoning committee. Mayo will not renew its contract with Toma Health starting April 1st of next year. Toma area Mayo patients would likely have to have appointments in La Crosse starting then. It comes as Moro Home Community will buy land at Toma Health to build a new nursing home. Monroe County could be getting a fourth county judge. That's the recommendation based on a state judicial study. A fourth courtroom would need audio and visual equipment with those systems in the current three courtrooms, all 10 years old, and with money for the fourth courtroom equipment not in the current county budget. It comes as current Judge Todd Ziegler has been appointed to the State Appeals Court. Black River Falls schools will have a November referendum to go over state spending caps. It'll be for 4 years for $1 million a year. Estimated cost will be $90 a year for 4 years for the owner of a $200,000 district home. Superintendent Shelley Severson gives one example of an area where they've had to put off upgrades.
3: We own our own bus fleet, and we try to have about 10-year replacement cycle. We are well beyond that. We replace one each year. We are well behind on our 10-year replacement cycle. We've actually had to borrow buses from some neighboring districts because of breakdowns. We can't send kids out to all over the place if we don't have reliable vehicles. Our transportation costs are really a significant part of this as well.
2: Severson says Black River Falls is one of just 17% of state districts that have not gone to a referendum to go over the caps, that they're at the point where they can't sustain all of their current programming without extra revenue, and that their fixed costs are the pieces that have skyrocketed. And now you're up to date. Craig Otto, Magnum Media News.
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5: Sunshine dominates today with a high near 72. Tonight stays mostly clear, lows near 51. Tomorrow brings more sun, highs in the upper 70s. Then partly cloudy skies tomorrow night with lows in the upper 50s. Friday looks mostly sunny, high in the low 80s. Heading into the weekend, expect partly cloudy skies, highs near 87. Lows dropping to the upper 60s with southwest winds at 10.
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Milwaukee Brewers got beat by the New York Mets yesterday at American Family Field 4-0. Brewers have the best record in baseball, 63-37. Brewers are actually a game up on the Dodgers, and they are 7 games above the Cubs. 94.5 TMB.

0: Rolling Stones 94.5 TMP. Well, speculation hot and heavy about LeBron James after he has left the Lakers. Where is he going to go? Miami Heat, Cleveland Cavaliers, or the Philadelphia 76ers? We'll find out soon, but LeBron hasn't made up his mind yet.
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2: Craig Otto, Magnum Media Sports. Lacrosse and Holman are the last two unbeatens in a Wisconsin American Legion Baseball Class AAA Regional in Toma. Lacrosse got a complete game two-hit shutout from Aiden David in a 1-0 win over Middleton, and Holman came back from down 2-1 after 5 for a 7-2 win over Toma. David did not record a strikeout and walked just one. Lacrosse committed an error on the game's opening play, but were clean in their final 39 chances, including two double plays and 16 groundouts. David retired 13 straight from the first through the fifth before a leadoff double in the sixth, but then got the final six outs on a double play and four more groundouts. David threw 88 pitches. David also had the game's lone RBI on a triple in the bottom of the first. Waylon Hargrove had two hits. Jason Bramwell's two-out single gave Holman a 3-2 lead in the sixth. They added four insurance runs in the seventh, including a two-out Bennett Shield bases-clearing triple that took it from 4-2 to 7-2. Tyler Rosenau earned the win, going the first six and a third, allowing three hits and two unearned runs with six strikeouts on 108 pitches. Jackson Steffel did his best to keep Toma in it, going the first six and allowing three runs, two earned with eight strikeouts and two walks on 106 pitches. Holman's Joe Meter had two hits, two steals, and drove in two, including a third-inning two-out RBI triple. Rosenau had two hits, including a triple to start the seventh-inning rally. Cole Tripp had two of Toma's three hits. Toma plays Middleton today at 5 o'clock at the Flair Avenue Fields in an elimination game. Lacrosse plays 17-3 Holman to follow. Two Western Wisconsin golfers are in contention. Another three made the 36-hole cut after yesterday's second day of the 4-day State Am in West Bend. Onalaska grad Ben Skogan is in 12th and 6 shots back after a 4-over 75 yesterday left him at 6-over 148. Lacrosse's Sean Bure is 9 shots back in 28th after a 74 yesterday that included a front 9 even par 36 that left him at 9-over. Both birdied 2 of the 3 par 5s. Sparta's Austin Erickson, Holman's Luke Table, and West Salem's Thomas Bright all made the cut by 2 and are at 13-over. The Brewers were shut out 4-0 by the Mets last night. The third final and rubber game is today at 1:10. Logan Henderson and Christian Scott. Craig Otto, Magnum Media Sports.
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Wednesday morning, looking good. Sunshine today, high 75. Winds out of the northwest at 5 to 10. Clear tonight, low 50. Sunny and high 80 tomorrow. Friday, more sunshine. High of 82, and we are into the mid-80s with sunshine for Saturday and Sunday. 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

0: 94.5 TMB. What a great time of the year. The Monroe County Fair in progress at Recreation Park. Thank you to all of the organizers and people that work at the fair and everybody that works so hard to put it on, all the different groups. We appreciate all of your efforts. And as the days go on, we'll be enjoying the dog show, the swine show, rabbit show, llama show, all of the animal barns. I love all that stuff. So enjoy the fair, Monroe County Fair.
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2: The 26-year-old lacrosse man who suffered severe burns and was in critical condition after being med-flighted to a Madison burn unit after his car caught on fire on Lacrosse's south side earlier this month has died. Cody Kruger's car was parked near 10th and Tyler Streets. A neighbor, 21-year-old Kieran McKinney, was able to pull an unresponsive Kruger from the fully engulfed car before first responders arrived. City of La Crosse monthly water bills could go up about $12 a month later this year for the average residential customer under a city proposal to the State Public Service Commission. There'll be a public hearing on the proposal the week from today at 11 o'clock at the Northside Black River Beach Neighborhood Center. The commission says infrastructure costs have gone up 70%, and operating expenses have gone up 38% since 2018. A $75,000 cash bond was set yesterday for a La Crosse halfway house resident charged with three counts of sexual assault with use of force in Monroe County in April. 54-year-old Charlie Diaz's record includes a 2009 La Crosse County conviction for child sexual assault, for which he served 15 years in prison. He faces up to 46 years in prison on the current charges. He'll be back in court August 24th. Black River Falls schools will have a November referendum to go over state spending caps. It'll be for 4 years for $1 million a year. Estimated cost will be $90 a year for 4 years for the owner of a $200,000 district home. Superintendent Shelley Severson gives one example of an area where they've had to put off upgrades.
3: We own our own bus fleet, and we try to have about 10-year replacement cycle. We are well beyond that. We replace one each year. We are well behind on our 10-year replacement cycle. We've actually had to borrow buses from some neighboring districts because of breakdowns. We can't send kids out to all over the place if we don't have reliable vehicles. Our transportation costs are really a significant part of this as well.
2: Severson says Black River Falls is one of just 17% of state districts that have not gone to a referendum to go over the caps, that they're at the point where they can't sustain all of their current programming without extra revenue, and that their fixed costs are the pieces that have skyrocketed. The next City of La Crosse strategic planning meetings will be held next Tuesday at 9 o'clock at the Black River Beach Neighborhood Center and 2 o'clock at the Southside Neighborhood Center. And now you're up to date. Craig Otto, Magnum Media News.
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5: Sunshine dominates today with a high near 72. Tonight stays mostly clear, lows near 51. Tomorrow brings more sun, highs in the upper 70s. Then partly cloudy skies tomorrow night with lows in the upper 50s. Friday looks mostly sunny, high in the low 80s. Heading into the weekend, expect partly cloudy skies, highs near 87. Lows dropping to the upper 60s with southwest winds at 10.
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0: Tom Petty and the Heartbreakers, 94.5 TMB. Well, big day on the rock and roll calendar. It was 1 year ago today, July 22nd, 2025, that Ozzy Osbourne died. Ozzy died at the age of 76, and we miss him every day.
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3: Craig Otto, Magnum Media Sports. Lacrosse and Holman are the last two unbeatens in a Wisconsin American Legion Baseball Class AAA Regional in Toma. Lacrosse got a complete game two-hit shutout from Aiden David in a 1-0 win over Middleton, and Holman came back from down 2-1 after 5 for a 7-2 win over Toma. David did not record a strikeout and walked just one. Lacrosse committed an error on the game's opening play, but were clean in their final 39 chances, including two double plays and 16 groundouts. David retired 13 straight from the first through the fifth before a leadoff double in the sixth, but then got the final six outs on a double play and four more groundouts. David threw 88 pitches. David also had the game's lone RBI on a triple in the bottom of the first. Waylon Hargrove had two hits. Jason Bramwell's two-out single gave Holman a 3-2 lead in the sixth. They added four insurance runs in the seventh, including a two-out Bennett Shield bases-clearing triple that took it from 4-2 to 7-2. Tyler Rosenau earned the win, going the first six and a third, allowing three hits and two unearned runs with six strikeouts on 108 pitches. Jackson Steffel did his best to keep Toma in it, going the first six and allowing three runs, two earned with eight strikeouts and two walks on 106 pitches. Holman's Joe Meter had two hits, two steals, and drove in two, including a third-inning two-out RBI triple. Rosenau had two hits, including a triple to start the seventh-inning rally. Cole Tripp had two of Toma's three hits. Toma plays Middleton today at 5 o'clock at the Flair Avenue Fields in an elimination game. Lacrosse plays 17-3 Holman to follow. Two Western Wisconsin golfers are in contention. Another three made the 36-hole cut after yesterday's second day of the 40 State Am in West Bend. Onalaska grad Ben Skogan is in 12th and 6 shots back after a 4-over 75 yesterday left him at 6-over 148. Lacrosse's Sean Bure is 9 shots back in 28th after a 74 yesterday that included a front 9 even par 36 that left him at 9-over. Both birdied 2 of the 3 par 5s. Sparta's Austin Erickson, Holman's Luke Table, and West Salem's Thomas Bright all made the cut by 2 and are at 13-over. The Brewers were shut out 4-0 by the Mets last night. The third final and rubber game is today at 1:10. Logan Henderson and Christian Scott. Craig Otto, Magnum Media Sports.
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94.5 TMB. Can you believe this weather forecast? Wow, we could really use some rain, but doesn't look like any's in the forecast until maybe early next week. Sunshine today, high 75. Clear tonight, 50. Sunny, high 80 tomorrow. Friday, sunshine, 82. And Saturday and Sunday, sunshine will be in the mid-80s, almost to 90 on Sunday. 94.5 TMB.

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3: The 26-year-old lacrosse man who suffered severe burns and was in critical condition after being med-flighted to a Madison burn unit after his car caught on fire on lacrosse's south side earlier this month has died. Cody Kruger's car was parked near 10th and Tyler Streets. A neighbor, 21-year-old Kieran McKinney, was able to pull an unresponsive Kruger from the fully engulfed car before first responders arrived. City of La Crosse monthly water bills could go up about $12 a month later this year for the average residential customer under a city proposal to the State Public Service Commission. There'll be a public hearing on the proposal the week from today at 11 o'clock at the Northside Black River Beach Neighborhood Center. The commission says infrastructure costs have gone up 70%, and operating expenses have gone up 38% since 2018. Monroe County zoned towns will have a temporary 18-month moratorium on large and medium AI data centers and battery storage facilities. The county board approved it on a 10-3 vote last night. Doug Regala and Zach Zabel thought the resolution needed to be simplified. Dave Pierce thought 18 months was too long. All three wanted to send it back to the zoning committee.

0: Mayo will not renew its contract with Toma Health starting April 1st of next year. Toma area Mayo patients would likely have to have appointments in La Crosse starting then. It comes as Morro Home Community will buy land at Toma Health to build a new nursing home. Monroe County could be getting a fourth county judge. That's the recommendation based on a state judicial study. A fourth courtroom would need audio and visual equipment with those systems in the current three courtrooms, all 10 years old, and with money for the fourth courtroom equipment not in the current county budget. It comes as current Judge Todd Ziegler has been appointed to the state appeals court. Black River Falls schools will have a November referendum to go over state spending caps. It'll be for 4 years for $1 million a year. Estimated cost will be $90 a year for 4 years for the owner of a $200,000 district home. Superintendent Shelley Severson gives one example of an area where they've had to put off upgrades.
1: We own our own bus fleet, and we try to have about 10-year replacement cycle. We are well beyond that. We replace one each year. We are well behind on our 10-year replacement cycle. We've actually had to borrow buses from some neighboring districts because of breakdowns. We can't send kids out to all over the place if we don't have reliable vehicles. Our transportation costs are really a significant part of this as well.
0: Severson says Black River Falls is one of just 17% of state districts that have not gone to a referendum to go over the caps, that they're at the point where they can't sustain all of their current programming without extra revenue, and that their fixed costs are the pieces that have skyrocketed. And now you're up to date. Craig Otto, Magnum Media News.
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3: Sunshine dominates today, with a high near 72. Tonight stays mostly clear, lows near 51. Tomorrow brings more sun, highs in the upper 70s. Then partly cloudy skies tomorrow night, with lows in the upper 50s. Friday looks mostly sunny, high in the low 80s. Heading into the weekend, expect partly cloudy skies, highs near 87. Lows dropping to the upper 60s, with southwest winds at 10.
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0: 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I'm Bill Mitchell. Time for me to move on out. Thank you very much for tuning in. Get out there and have a fantastic day. Be safe. Be cool. 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Hey, I'll see you right back here tomorrow morning. 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

Classic Rock 94.5 TMB with Firehouse and Don't Treat Me Bad. Kevin Kellogg in for the vacationing Mike Olson. Mike is still gone this week and he's got beautiful weather to be on vacation for, as we're looking at temperatures near 75 today with sunshine around the area for the next couple of days too. So enjoy it while you can. It was back on this day, the 22nd day of July in 1947 in Gilmer, Texas, Don Henley was born. Don, best known as a founding member of the Eagles, it was in 1970 he moved to L.A. to record an album with his early band Shiloh while he was living in the home of fellow Texan Kenny Rogers. The album was produced by Kenny Rogers. Shortly thereafter, Henley met Glenn Frey, and they both became members of Linda Ronstadt's backup band, and then the Eagles. Over 120 million albums sold worldwide. I've seen the Eagles in concert twice, back in their first farewell tour in 1980, and then I saw him 2 years ago at the Sphere in Las Vegas. It was quite a show. Both times were quite a show. So again, it's the Eagles, Don Henley's birthday today. So how about we do the Eagles and Life in the Fast Lane on 94.5 TMB.

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0: Classic Rock 94.5 TMB with the Rolling Stones, and I Can't Get No Satisfaction. If you're listening at work today, we'll let you know that you're more likely to get hurt at work on a Monday than any other day of the week. Fridays have the fewest injuries. Well, I can understand that, because if you get hurt at work on a Friday, then it ruins your weekend. If you get hurt at work on a Monday, then you can take all week off and then hopefully be ready for the weekend. So if you're at work, you're out on Wednesday, so you should be safe today. We got a long set of music on the way, plus a look at our community calendar notes. We've got Joan Jett of the Blackhearts, Meatloaf, Van Halen, Foreigner, Billy Joel, and some BTO, all on Classic Rock 94.5 TMB.
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can wait all night. What's it gonna be, boy? Yes or no? What's it gonna be, boy? Yes?

0: Classic Rock 94.5 TMB. Let It Ride. That's Bachman Turner Overdrive. Blood Drive going on today at Melrose Manduro High School from 12 until 5. Tomorrow from 10 until 3 at Luther High School in Onalaska. On Friday from 8 until noon at Reedstown Peace Lutheran Church. And also on Friday from 11 to 3 at the La Crosse Public Library. 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Beautiful week ahead of us. Craig Otto will have a look at sports also for us today. And I'll be back with some CCR, Queen, Bon Jovi, and Supertramp on 94.5 TMB.
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2: Craig Otto, Magnum Media Sports. La Crosse and Holman are the last two unbeatens in a Wisconsin American Legion Baseball Class AAA Regional in Toma. La Crosse got a complete game two-hit shutout from Aiden David in a 1-0 win over Middleton, and Holman came back from down 2-1 after 5 for a 7-2 win over Toma. David did not record a strikeout and walked just one. La Crosse committed an error on the game's opening play, but were clean in their final 39 chances, including two double plays and 16 groundouts. David retired 13 straight from the first through the fifth before a leadoff double in the sixth, but then got the final six outs on a double play and four more groundouts. David threw 88 pitches. David also had the game's lone RBI on a triple in the bottom of the first. Waylon Hargrove had two hits. Jason Bramwell's two-out single gave Holman a 3-2 lead in the sixth. They added four insurance runs in the seventh, including a two-out Bennett Shield bases-clearing triple that took it from 4-2 to 7-2. Tyler Rosenau earned the win, going the first six and a third, allowing three hits and two unearned runs with six strikeouts on 108 pitches. Jackson Steffel did his best to keep Toma in it, going the first six and allowing three runs, two earned with eight strikeouts and two walks on 106 pitches. Holman's Joe Meter had two hits, two steals, and drove in two, including a third-inning two-out RBI triple. Rosenau had two hits, including a triple to start the seventh-inning rally. Cole Tripp had two of Toma's three hits. Toma plays Middleton today at 5 o'clock at the Flair Avenue Fields in an elimination game. La Crosse plays 17-3 Holman to follow. Two Western Wisconsin golfers are in contention. Another three made the 36-hole cut after yesterday's second day of the 4-day State Am in West Bend. Onalaska grad Ben Scogan is in 12th and 6 shots back after a 4-over 75 yesterday left him at 6-over 148. La Crosse's Sean Bure is 9 shots back in 28th after a 74 yesterday that included a front 9 even par 36 that left him at 9-over. Both birdied 2 of the 3 par 5s. Sparta's Austin Erickson, Holman's Luke Table, and West Salem's Thomas Bright all made the cut by 2 and are at 13-over. The Brewers were shut out 4-0 by the Mets last night. The third final and rubber game is today at 1:10. Logan Henderson and Christian Scott. Craig Otto, Magnum Media Sports.
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4: Plenty of sunshine today with highs near 73, and tonight turns mostly clear with lows in the low 50s. Skies stay mostly sunny tomorrow as highs climb into the upper 70s, then partly cloudy tomorrow night with lows near 57. Friday brings lots of sunshine, highs in the low 80s and southwest winds near 10 miles per hour. Saturday looks partly cloudy with highs near 87, southwest winds holding steady near 10.
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94.5 TMB, the logical song. That is Supertramp. Kevin Kellogg in for the vacationing Mike Colson, and the Monroe County Fair starts today at Recreation Park at the fairgrounds on Butts Avenue. Carnival rides and games open at 5 o'clock tonight and then 11:30 for the rest of the fair. 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It's the Championship Rodeo. 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

0: 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Let's go. That is the Cars. 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Go grab some goodies and make a nice, healthy lunch or dinner for you today. Check the weather forecast. It looks beautiful. Sunshine in mid-70s, upper 40s for a low tonight. So put those windows open and sleep comfortably tomorrow, and looking for a high near 80 with some sunshine. So great weather in the forecast. I hope you enjoy it and get out and take us along here at Classic Rock 94.5 TMB. Some Bob Seger, some Great White, some Lynyrd Skynyrd, and also Jimi Hendrix. So that's all just ahead on 94.5 TMB.
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0: 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Hey, Joe, that is Jimi Hendrix as we go back a few years for that. Craig Otto has a local news preview for us. 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
2: Hello, these are the stories we're working on for you today. The 26-year-old lacrosse man who suffered severe burns and was in critical condition after being med-flighted to a Madison burn unit after his car caught on fire on Lacrosse's south side earlier this month has died. Cody Kruger's car was parked near 10th and Tyler Streets. A neighbor, 21-year-old Kieran McKinney, was able to pull an unresponsive Kruger from the fully engulfed car before first responders arrived. City of La Crosse monthly water bills could go up about $12 a month later this year for the average residential customer under a city proposal to the State Public Service Commission. There'll be a public hearing on the proposal the week from today at 11 o'clock at the Northside Black River Beach Neighborhood Center. The commission says infrastructure costs have gone up 70% and operating expenses have gone up 38% since 2018. We'll have those stories and much more coming up.
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4: Plenty of sunshine today with highs near 73, and tonight turns mostly clear with lows in the low 50s. Skies stay mostly sunny tomorrow as highs climb into the upper 70s, then partly cloudy tomorrow night with lows near 57. Friday brings lots of sunshine, highs in the low 80s and southwest winds near 10 miles per hour. Saturday looks partly cloudy with highs near 87, southwest winds holding steady near 10.
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It's Shock Pocket tonight, the concert at Concerts in the Park in Sparta. Go to their Facebook page to get more information. 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Again, go to their Facebook page to find out more information. Shock Pocket is the band tonight. Speaking of bands, straight ahead, some Bad Company, Def Leppard, Guns N' Roses, and Let's Walk This Way with Aerosmith on Classic Rock 94.5 TMB.

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0: 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Bad Company, and Don't You Know That You Are a Shooting Star. Kevin Kellogg in for the vacationing Mike Olson. Will bring Craig Otto in to update us on the news. Check the weather forecast. Beautiful weather for this fair week in Toma. So I hope you can get out to the fair. Also, we've got a great lineup of music. Some Journey, some Black Sabbath. It was 1 year ago today that Ozzy passed away, so we'll do some Black Sabbath. Also, Kiss, birthday boy Don Henley celebrating his 79th birthday today, and the Rolling Stones, all coming up on Classic Rock 94.5 TMB.
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2: The 26-year-old lacrosse man who suffered severe burns and was in critical condition after being med-flighted to a Madison burn unit after his car caught on fire on Lacrosse's south side earlier this month has died. Cody Kruger's car was parked near 10th and Tyler Streets. A neighbor, 21-year-old Kieran McKinney, was able to pull an unresponsive Kruger from the fully engulfed car before first responders arrived. City of La Crosse monthly water bills could go up about $12 a month later this year for the average residential customer under a city proposal to the State Public Service Commission. There'll be a public hearing on the proposal the week from today at 11 o'clock at the Northside Black River Beach Neighborhood Center. The commission says infrastructure costs have gone up 70%, and operating expenses have gone up 38% since 2018. Monroe County's zoned towns will have a temporary 18-month moratorium on large and medium AI data centers and battery storage facilities. The county board approved it on a 10-3 vote last night. Doug Regala and Zach Zabel thought the resolution needed to be simplified. Dave Pierce thought 18 months was too long. All three wanted to send it back to the zoning committee. Mayo will not renew its contract with Toma Health starting April 1st of next year. Toma area Mayo patients would likely have to have appointments in La Crosse starting then. It comes as Moro Home Community will buy land at Toma Health to build a new nursing home. Monroe County could be getting a fourth county judge. That's the recommendation based on a state judicial study. A fourth courtroom would need audio and visual equipment with those systems in the current three courtrooms, all 10 years old, and with money for the fourth courtroom equipment not in the current county budget. It comes as current Judge Todd Ziegler has been appointed to the State Appeals Court. Black River Falls schools will have a November referendum to go over state spending caps. It'll be for 4 years for $1 million a year. Estimated cost will be $90 a year for 4 years for the owner of a $200,000 district home. Superintendent Shelley Severson gives one example of an area where they've had to put off upgrades.
3: We own our own bus fleet, and we try to have about 10-year replacement cycle. We are well beyond that. We replace one each year. We are well behind on our 10-year replacement cycle. We've actually had to borrow buses from some neighboring districts because of breakdowns. We can't send kids out all over the place if we don't have reliable vehicles. Our transportation costs are really a significant part of this as well.
2: Severson says Black River Falls is one of just 17% of state districts that have not gone to a referendum to go over the caps, that they're at the point where they can't sustain all of their current programming without extra revenue, and that their fixed costs are the pieces that have skyrocketed. And now you're up to date. Craig Otto, Magnum Media News.
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5: Plenty of sunshine today with highs near 73, and tonight turns mostly clear with lows in the low 50s. Skies stay mostly sunny tomorrow as highs climb into the upper 70s, then partly cloudy tomorrow night with lows near 57. Friday brings lots of sunshine, highs in the low 80s and southwest winds near 10 miles per hour. Saturday looks partly cloudy with highs near 87, southwest winds holding steady.

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0: 94.5 TMB with Journey and Just the Same Way. Earlier, we heard some Black Sabbath and Iron Man. It was a year ago today that Ozzy Osbourne passed away at the age of 76. He was born John Michael Osbourne on December 3rd of 1948, the man who would become known as the Prince of Darkness as the vocalist in Black Sabbath. Now, he left Black Sabbath in 1979 and launched a solo career, and he later reunited with Sabbath multiple times, including their farewell tour in 2017. Ozzy Osbourne passing away 1 year ago today. Kevin Kellogg in for the vacationing Mike Olson with some music from Van Halen and the Steve Miller Band, 38 Special and the Scorpions, all on 94.5 TMB.
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Rhythm of Love on your Wednesday afternoon. Letting you know that the Neighbor for Neighbor food pantry is in Toma this afternoon from 3 until 5. 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Again today, 3 until 5 at West Veterans Street in Toma. 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It's n4npantry.org. That's the letter N, number 4, letter N, pantry.org to get more information. Some Foreigner, an AC/DC, Poison, Queen, and more coming up on 94.5 TMB.

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10: Plenty of sunshine today with highs near 73, and tonight turns mostly clear with lows in the low 50s. Skies stay mostly sunny tomorrow as highs climb into the upper 70s, then partly cloudy tomorrow night with lows near 57. Friday brings lots of sunshine, highs in the low 80s and southwest winds near 10 miles per hour. Saturday looks partly cloudy with highs near 87, southwest winds holding steady near 10.
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0: Classic Rock 94.5 TMB, and just between you and me, that is April Wine. Kevin Kellogg in for the vacationing Mike Olson. Do you know that texting too much can hurt your thumbs? You know, tennis elbow, right? How about texting thumb? That is what experts are calling it when you text and scroll and swipe way too much. 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How about just calling the person? That would be a great way to solve that problem so you don't get texting thumb. Stay right here. 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

Classic Rock 94.5 TMB taking a free ride. That is the Edgar Winter Group. And I saw him in concert as part of the Ringo Starr and the All-Star Band show. Did that about 2 years ago over near the Twin Cities. He put on a great show along with the rest of the All-Star Band, with members of Toto, Men at Work, and more, along with Ringo Starr, of course. But Edgar Winter and free ride for you today. It's Kevin Kellogg in for the vacationing Mike Olson. Hopefully you're having a terrific day today, because weather-wise, we couldn't ask for any better weather, especially for the Monroe County Fair going on in Toma today through Sunday. If you're looking to take the kids or grandkids for the carnival rides, they open up at 5 o'clock today, and then they'll open up at 11:30 each day for the rest of the fair. There is a countywide business after 5 tonight at the fair. That starts at 5 o'clock. Look for the big white tent next to the Midway, and it's sponsored by those of us here at Magnum Media. You can enjoy food and refreshments. All businesses in Monroe County are invited, whether you're a chamber member or not. To get grandstand events and all the information, go to Monroe County Fair WI. .com to get information. Beautiful weather for the fair. Thank goodness that it came just as it did. Aerosmith, Bon Jovi, Greg Allman on the way. Here's the Electric Light Orchestra and Don't Bring Me Down on 94.5 TMB.

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94.5 TMB. Dude looks like a lady. That is Aerosmith. Beautiful Wednesday afternoon. Weather-wise, you couldn't ask for any better. 75 or so for the high today. Under 50 for the low tonight. The same, maybe 48 with clear skies. Beautiful sleeping weather. 80 tomorrow, 82 on Friday, and maybe 88 on Saturday. Sunshine throughout the period, so great weather to get out to the Monroe County Fair or anything else that you'd like to do outside. On the way, some Rolling Stones and The Who and Fleetwood Mac, The Cars and Twisted Sister here on 94.5 TMB.

0: 94.5 TMB. That's the Rolling Stones and Under My Thumb. Fox Sports update on the way. Brewers take on the New York Mets in game three of the series. Rubber match. They've each won a game. They play this afternoon at American Family Field. In fact, the game's going on right now. I'll try to get you an update on that. Check your midday weather forecast, too. I'll be back after 10 o'clock tomorrow morning to fill in for Mike Olson one more time. And music-wise, some Steve Miller Band, some John Mellencamp, some ZZ Top, and some Ozzy Osbourne, as it was 1 year ago today that Ozzy passed away. So we've got some Ozzy straight ahead on Classic Rock 94.5 TMB.
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3: The Super Bowl champion Seattle Seahawks today placed running back Zach Charbonnet on the physically unable to perform list as he continues to recover from tearing his ACL during the playoffs last January. Kansas City Chiefs today released renderings of their new $3 billion stadium in Kansas City, Kansas, that's expected to open in 2031. The 70,000-seat stadium basically looks like Arrowhead, only with a translucent roof on top. Anyway, in Major League Baseball, the Pittsburgh Pirates, a 3-0 lead over the Yankees in the bottom of the seventh inning in game one of a doubleheader on a two-run home run by Jacob Gonzalez with a Z and a solo home run by Nick Gonzalez with an S. The Boston Red Sox up 6-2 over the Baltimore Orioles after five, also game one of a doubleheader there. In Milwaukee, the Brewers have a 3-1 advantage over the New York Mets in the top half of the third.
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7: Plenty of sunshine today with highs near 73, and tonight turns mostly clear with lows in the low 50s. Skies stay mostly sunny tomorrow as highs climb into the upper 70s, then partly cloudy tomorrow night with lows near 57. Friday brings lots of sunshine, highs in the low 80s and southwest winds near 10 miles per hour. Saturday looks partly cloudy with highs near 87, southwest winds holding steady near 10.
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Classic Rock, 94.5 TMB, one from Steve Miller. Good afternoon, I'm Jason Drew. We'll get to Journey, as well as the Eagles and Jefferson Starship. Rumor has it these guys have been working on a new album, no release date as of yet. Here's Def Leppard, it's 94.5 TMB.

0: Hey, got another round of dates at the Sphere in Las Vegas. There is the Eagles. It's classic rock. 94.5 TMB. Rumor has it the Rush might play the Sphere in Las Vegas. I'm Jason Drew. Well, with it being Wednesday, it's time for free music. 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It gets underway at 6:30 up until 8:30. Concessions open at 5:30. Tonight, you get Shock Pocket up on stage. 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
10: Today brings mostly sunny skies with highs near 74, then clear skies tonight as lows settle into the low 50s. Tomorrow stays mostly sunny with highs in the upper 70s, followed by a comfortable night with lows near 60. Friday looks mostly sunny too, highs in the low 80s, lows in the low 60s, south winds at 10. Saturday turns partly cloudy, highs in the upper 80s with a southwest wind at 10.
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0: Classic Rock 94.5 TMB. Went from Lynyrd Skynyrd. I'm Jason Drew. The carnival opens here in just about an hour. The Monroe County Fair gets underway today in Toma at Recreation Park at the fairgrounds. Again, that carnival opens up at 5 o'clock and then 11:30 for the rest of the fair. Grandstand events this Thursday. You get Championship Rodeo Friday night, a tribute to the Highwaymen. And then Saturday night, it's the Classic Rock Experience, a tribute to legendary classic rock and roll. And then Sunday at 11, you get an antique farm tractor pull. For more information, times and events, go to the website MonroeCountyFairWI.com. 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

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There is Rick Derringer. We'll get to Tom Cochran, Van Halen, and Tom Petty on the way. Here's Phil Collins.

0: 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There is Tom Petty. I'm Jason Drew. 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
7: Today brings mostly sunny skies with highs near 74, then clear skies tonight as lows settle into the low 50s. Tomorrow stays mostly sunny with highs in the upper 70s, followed by a comfortable night with lows near 60. Friday looks mostly sunny too, highs in the low 80s, lows in the low 60s, south winds at 10. Saturday turns partly cloudy, highs in the upper 80s with a southwest wind at 10.
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They're out doing some headlining dates with Whiskey Myers, a couple of opening shows for Guns N' Roses. There's the Black Crowes. It's classic rock, 94.5 TMB. We'll get to Billy Squire, Aerosmith on the way. Here's Dio.

0: Rumor has it they've been working on a new album. There's Def Leppard. It's classic rock. 94.5 TMB. I'm Jason Drew. With it being Wednesday, free concerts in the park. Their 22nd year in Evans-Bossard Park in Sparta. Music gets underway here at 6:30 up until 8:30. Tonight up on stage, Shock Pocket. You can learn more as far as upcoming concerts on their Facebook page. That being Sparta's Facebook page. Look up Sparta Concerts in the Park.
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6: Tonight stays clear with lows in the low 50s. Tomorrow brings mainly sunny skies and highs near 79. Then clouds drift in and out tomorrow night as lows settle in the upper 50s. Friday looks mostly clear. Highs near 80 with a south wind near 10. Saturday turns partly cloudy, highs in the upper 80s, falling to the upper 60s overnight, with a southwest wind near 10. Sunday is partly sunny and hot, with highs near 91.
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0: There's Alice in Chains. It's classic rock, 94.5 TMB. I'm Jason Drew. When you argue with your significant other, what do you argue about? You're probably not alone. Recent research shows that it's all about the money. Money is the root of 78% of marital spats, followed by indifference to feelings, followed by adultery, irresponsibility, and drinking. The indifference to feelings. I don't know. Speaking as a guy, I don't think we feel indifferent about feelings. We just have different feelings. I don't think I'm helping the situation here.
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There is Led Zeppelin. We'll get to John Cafferty as well as Styx and Paul McCartney. Did you make the show last Sunday? Here's AC/DC.

0: There's Paul McCartney. It's classic rock. 94.5 TMB. I'm Jason Drew. How much time do you think you spend? How much time do you think you waste looking for things? This comes from a recent time management survey. What they found is that the average person will waste a year of his or her life looking for things. And the top four items that we look for are keys, wallets, the remote control, and our glasses. Totally get that. I do wear glasses, and every once in a while, I'll set them down, not even thinking about it. And then later, I'll be like, where did I put my glasses? And the remote control, that one really irritates me. I don't know, maybe I'm just being lazy because I don't want to get up and change the TV. Do we even still do that? Do we actually still go to the TV to change the channel? You know, it wouldn't surprise me to find out that perhaps maybe some younger generations don't know how to change the channel on the TV.
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5: Tonight stays clear with lows in the low 50s. Tomorrow brings mainly sunny skies and highs near 79. Then clouds drift in and out tomorrow night as lows settle in the upper 50s. Friday looks mostly clear. Highs near 80 with a south wind near 10. Saturday turns partly cloudy. Highs in the upper 80s, falling to the upper 60s overnight with a southwest wind near 10. Sunday is partly sunny and hot with highs near 91.
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There's the Hollies out of 1972. It's classic rock. 94.5 TMB. We'll get to Joan Jett. Aerosmith on the way. Here's Van Halen.

0: There's Aerosmith. It's classic rock. 94.5 TMB. I'm Jason Drew. That's going to do it for me on this Wednesday. Dylan's coming in next. Have a great night. We'll talk to you tomorrow.
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